0: Central 46, physical disturbance.
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0: Excuse me, 343 Lamplighter Drive, 343 Lamplighter. 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Came in, has a 911 hang up, milk took the phone and ended the call.

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1: 10-9, ma'am, you're muffled.
0: Sorry about you, still public service caller. 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

That right lane closed.

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0: What's that for?
1: We're starting to place the barrels for the lane closure. Like I said, we'll have the right lane impacted from 5-430 northbound, and then we'll also have the left lane impacted right there at the 430-630 split, but then the 430 northbound will continue all the way to the 8.
0: 10-4, 2006.

0: on. 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
1: 10-4, I'm right behind Paul 41.

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0: Going to be on Highway 5 just before Natalie Drive with Adam Edwards Sam 46 Adam AES 46A. 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
1: Description on that Chevrolet green in color coming from Haskell.
2: That's firm, sir. I believe Benton has the vehicle stopped eastbound around the 121.
1: 10-4.

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2: Central units. Velo for runway juvenile, Sherilyn, Archon, Vegas, date of birth 2009-07-06. Last seen wearing black long sleeve t-shirt, blue jeans, and black Crocs. Left an address in Saline County around noon today. Today's date. Left the house with a friend, Namaya, unknown last name, headed to the Walmart in Little Rock. Texted at 1640 hours, saying she was going to the park and was going to be back around 1800 hours, and has not returned. If located, stop hold, notify Saline County. Central clear, 2048.

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0: 7 Central Traffic Stop. Could be an unlicensed brown Ford F-150 pickup. Be on Lindsay, just off of Brookwood.
1: Ten one.

0: Coffins are in place. Now we're going to be moving the traffic rails in place. Like I said, 630 westbound or 430 northbound will have the left lane closed.
1: 10-4, is the 430 northbound 5-8 and the 430-630 split also still got their lanes closed?
0: 10-4, it's all part of the same detail. They'll have them closed all night.
1: 10-4, that's how I have it set. I just wanted to double confirm that. Thank you. 2138.
0: 10-4.

0: altitude of 204.
1: And 4 break. 4 degrees, copy that, driver.

0: Pulling in a Knollwood off of 5 with a white Ford. Same up for the 20. It's going to be Arkansas 1, Edward David Williams Zebra. 1, Edward David Williams Zebra. Correction, 1, Edward Ocean Williams Zebra on a white Ford.
1: White Ford F-150.

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0: 207, Central, I'll be out with 202.
1: 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Central 300.
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1: Sir, could you give the jail a 21 in reference to this 29 Alexander's out with? Out of your department.
2: 10-4.

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1: Truck, did you advise you're in route? 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

0: 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Are you en route?
1: Truck 3-0.
0: Copy, I'll show you en route to 225-72 I-30 North. We have a silver Toyota Highlander. We have the

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1: You copy engine one.
2: Italian one's en route.
1: Copy, battalion one en route to 22572 I-30 North, Cisco Virtuoso Highlander with a male with a head injury. We have another person that is advising their wrist is broken, has, and he also has a head injury.
0: Brian, one's en route.
3: Will be September 1st, 9 a.m., Bryan District Court.

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0: Just heard Troop A come across radio that Brian has a really bad accident. The I-30 westbound to 123 ramp. Talking about mid-flight. When you try to get with Bryant or state police, see if they're going to close the interstate and land the bird, or if they're going to try to do it on Fringe Road.
1: 10-4, we actually have Saline County calling us right now. Okay. 10-4.

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1: Copy to June Route 319, Sheridan Court. 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
0: Are you showing Sherry in court to run off of Woody Drive? Copy that.

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0: You are off engine one.
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0: 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Let me out with that 28 Alexander Road in Corson.
1: Yeah, 452 Black Nissan Sentra, Little Rock. Confirmed insurance March 27th.

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0: 204, Kayla Hunter, 2004-0313, out of Jacksonville, Florida, showing a valid Class E, only showing a corrective lens restrictions, showing to be 1052.
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0: Sir, our caller is now advising they no longer need police response. Advising they found out the daughter was just mad at the caller. Advising there was a boy outside and the mom.
1: Central.

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1: Brand 1, US, one company is calling back, trying to cancel this fire alarm.

0: Battalion 1, the Alarm Company's call back and advised that it was false alarm.
1: I want copy, cancel.

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0: 10-4, he's ducked off the neighborhood on me.

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0: 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Adam King George, 36 Charles. The Alexander Road and 111. White Chevrolet pickup. We're going to still be continuing. Stand by.

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0: Alexander, pregnancy 15413 Alexander Road. 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

0: 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Battalion Bryant Engine 2 for Psychiatric 301, Bella Reeve Avenue, room 304.
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1: Copy 2 en route, 301, Bella Reve Avenue. Apartment 304, we have PD on scene. We're doing a welfare check. They've requested medical for a psych eval.

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1: Go ahead.
0: I just got a 21 from Pafford and route to that call saying that we could cancel. 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
1: 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Copy that. 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
1: 174, go ahead.
0: Yeah, I was getting night. You can show me 10-7.
1: 10-4, sir, 0-300 hours. Yeah, we're getting that as well.

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1: 480.
0: Sir, we just took a call for an accident, vehicle versus deer, 4601 Highway 229 in front of Celebration Baptist Church. 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
0: Yeah, with an unlicensed gray in color Hyundai SUV. We'll be in the parking lot of Bolivia Mexican Food Restaurant off Stagecoach, Alexander Road.

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0: Yeah, with Arkansas, David, Sam, Adam, Adam, Nora, Mary, DSAANM, be just one on the black and colored BMW. 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

got to return on a unknown color Kia Telluride out of Little Rock, August 27th. 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
1: Go ahead, 121.
0: Yes, sir. Somebody on duty en route to headquarters for meeting this morning.
1: Copy, sir. Have a good day.

Alexander, box 37-1, accident with injury, 30 eastbound at the 126. First page, talk group 4.

0: 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Copy an accident with injuries.
1: 203, go ahead.
0: 203, it's going to be at the I-30 eastbound at the 126 mile marker and the 126 mile marker. There is a three vehicle accident with the middle lane blocked and the far left blocked. There is injury.
1: Okay, 10-4-9-6, go 3.
0: 10-4.
1: My assistance. Or do you want to go ahead and start that way? Break 203 Central, State Police been notified.
0: 203, they are being notified right now.

0: 203. Correction, it's going to be at the 125, and there is a trooper on scene. There is no injury.
1: And we're all downgrade. I'm on Bryant Parkway, not 30.
0: 10-4.
2: 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And all 1022 from that accident.
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0: 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You said it was 930 eastbound.
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0: Traffic stop, I-30 westbound at the 111. Yeah, with Illinois Tech, 952-469, Sam Tom.
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0: 10-4, Robert Evans and the highway, correction, Alexander Road. Robert Evans and Alexander Road. I'll be out with Arkansas 461, Victor Union, Charles on a blue Nissan Rogue.

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0: I'm back 10-8 on 200, Travis.
1: Go ahead. Sergeant, 10-4, sir.

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0: 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We'll be on Stagecoach, Alexander Road.
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0: 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Traffic stop, Highway 81 in Pine Bluff. Arkansas call Tom 191816, PT 191816. Is that white truck tractor chip trailer?
1: 841.

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0: 844.

0: Little Rock traffic.
1: Southbound at the 19, Arkansas, Union, Sam, Adam, Ocean, Adam, Edward, Mary.

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1: Go ahead.
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0: 693 Little Rock. Traffic stop 57 southbound of the 19 with Arkansas Boy Adam Sound 33 Adam. Boy Adam Sound 33 Adam.
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1: Two
0: go ahead. Saw Adam Union Edward 060 be displayed on a white and color Chevy Colorado. We're gonna be located on Alexander Road in front of the Circle County Horse Home.
1: Parents described out of Springdale, October 2025. Insurance is confirmed in 52.
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0: Traffic stop, 57 southbound at 18 with Arkansas, 857 Young North Frank. 857 Young North Frank.
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1: Yeah. 483, go ahead.
0: Yeah, on Highway 67 at the Harps, Arkansas, Boy George John, 48 Frank, VGJ, 48F, be on a gray Dodge pickup.

0: That's 671 traffic.
1: 671.
0: 30 westbound. I'm just riding 5 to Hot Spring County. I'm going to be out of Texas 28, Victor Boy Charles, 0019.
1: San Francisco.
2: Little Rock, I'm 10-6 R-Dot. We're on the left lane, northbound, 530, closed at the 35.
1: That's always kind of works.
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Nothing heard. Pulaski County Jacksonville. Recalling Pulaski County Jacksonville. 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Pulaski County Southwest. Recalling Pulaski County Southwest. 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
1: Traffic stop, Highway 81 in Pine Bluff. Arkansas trailer fault, 241671, PT241671. White truck tractor, tip trailer.
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0: Going to be on Highway 67 in Moriah with Arkansas Union Sam Adam, Nora Zebra, Nora Young, USANZNY, being displayed on a black Lexus.

0: 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I got a 51 by number when ready.
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0: and dragged the litter out. Travis Stubb, 57 southbound, 18 with Arkansas, 850 Union Lincoln Charles, 850 Union Lincoln Charles.
1: 10-4, 10-25.
0: Okay.
1: 683.
2: 40 eastbound, 178, going to be out of Oklahoma. David King, 9713. If you would also note that my body camera is malfunctioning.
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1: Go ahead.
0: One, two, two, three, Odessa Street. Caller thinks that her mom has passed away. It's a 49-year-old. 79, correction, 79-year-old.
1: 10496.
0: 10496.
2: 481 en route.
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1: Copy, sir. I'm going to put you on MAC 11, MAC 11. I just need a point of contact.
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0: Eastbound 113, Arkansas 28, Adam King, Adam 37, Frank.
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0: 57 southbound, 19. A white Silverado pulling a black trailer, no 28 to the rear.
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2: 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He is 52.
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0: 40 eastbound, 183, New Jersey. Tom, the Zebra Mary, 65 Robert.
1: 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Correction, 255.

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0: 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It's going to be Malin, Edmund, Rundle, and we have the med student, McKenzie's, with us.
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0: Traffic stop 57 southbound the 19 with Arkansas. Boy Adam Mary 25 Tom. Boy Adam Mary 25 Tom.
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1: 6-7 southbound at 16. Texas, Sam North, Sam 7786.
0: 10-4-11, isn't it?

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0: Traffic stop 57 southbound at 18 with Arkansas Adam Mary David 50 Edward. Adam Mary David 50 Edward.
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0: 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I'm not sure if they're traveling together.
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0: having a cute little one. We're working on 270 East in Garland County. The right, correction, the left lane will be impacted. The left lane and the inside shoulder will be impacted. On 270 East, we're starting at the 1.
1: What kind of work are they doing?
0: Sweeping crew, we're cleaning the inside shoulder for debris.
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0: 40 eastbound, just past exit 173, Windmill, Georgia, Charles, Tom Charles, 3686. Beach plate on a white Toyota RAV4.
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0: 40 eastbound, 177. Going to be out with Florida. Frank, Paul, Queen 83.
1: Hold 43.

0: 304 traffic.
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0: 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He's found a white enclave.
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0: 40 eastbound off the 181. Going to be out with, it's going to be a silver utility trailer. That's an unreadable 28. Stand by.

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1: Copy, engine 3. RFL Christian Academy, 21815, I-30 South. Received a 911 line alarm. Possibly, correction. A subject probably stuck in the elevator in the middle school. We've tried to make contact back. I'm going to attempt to make contact with the school.
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0: Traffic stop, 57 southbound at 17 with Arkansas, Boy Edward Paul, 46 John. Boy Edward Paul, 46 John.
1: Report, 12 o'clock. Stage. For exit 693.
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0: order up. 680, please. The 28 I'm out with is going to Tom Adam 050 out of Montana. I don't need a return, just for the love.
3: Yeah, for the love.

0: 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They advised that there's no one in the elevator.
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1: Be boy Paul Edward, 14 Robert, BPE 14R, in a white Dodge Ram, currently eastbound on Shan Hills Drive. Final stop location will be High Road and Shan Hills Drive.

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0: 57 southbound at 16, Arkansas, Adam Edward Mary, 85 Lincoln.
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0: And we're there. 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
1: Central, what do you have?
2: It's going to be at 15604 South Alexander Road. There's a dog that keeps coming to her yard, and she wants it away.
1: 10-4, brown dog.
2: It just says a pit bull mix dog with mange.
1: 10-4. You can hold it until he gets 10-8. I just saw the dog a second ago. It's in the street.
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1: Central, was that traffic for 203?
0: No, sir.
1: 10-4, my apologies.
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1: 10-4, I'll make contact with them. You can just hold it for now.
0: 10-4.

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1: Timber, what's that, 20?
0: It's at 16013 West Hardest Road, or the Manico refurbished. It's on the side of the road.
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It's going to be at Manitowoc Burbage or 16013 West Hardest Road. It's going to be on the side of the road, ma'am. 10-4.

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1: 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I've got two, this Santa Mills, 1015.

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1: 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Is that a South Safar? Yes, ma'am. 10-4, I'll go check the area.

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1: 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Five and four, copy a disturbance. 504, go ahead. It's going to be on the Circle A off of West Sardis. 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She has now left the scene. Caller wants her banned from Circle K.
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0: 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Disregard.
1: Northbound, taking the 19, Arkansas boy, John Frank, 5-1 boy.

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1: 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Have a safe trip.
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1: Second one.
2: 30 westbound, coming up on the 98 exit. From me out of Texas, Tomboy William, 8441.
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0: You anywhere close to by me?
1: Coming down Shenandoah Hills Drive, up to Jones.
0: I got a possible code 2 southbound by me. We're at right here in front of the new apartments, Pine Rock.

0: 203, yes, sir. We have an animal problem at 15604 South Alexander Road. There's a dog that keeps coming into the woman's yard.
1: And four, is that the only one holding?
0: Negative. We also have officer at Alexander City Hall.
1: And four, show me 96 to Alexander City Hall to take care of that warrant, and then I'll go to the animal problem.
0: And four.

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0: Do you have a something?

0: 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I'm at Vimy and Pine Rock.
1: 10-4. Can you go ahead and call out the traffic stop?
0: Let's go to the central.
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0: Arkansas handicap 384-307 on a white Ford pickup. Be by me at Pine Rock Court.

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1: 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I'll be right before 98B exit westbound.
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2: County to
0: Mac 12. Go ahead, White County.
2: We are done with Mac 11, thank you.
0: Copy, sir. Let us know if you need anything else. I'm clear.

0: Are you 10-6? 10-6 to City Hall, serve a warrant. What you got?
1: Street Department says they're having issues with somebody on Charles and Regency. If you can come just check them out and make sure they're okay.
0: Stand for it.
2: Seven seven zero one Highway 5 North, hold back machine security. Ground 1.

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1: Central, is that 302?
0: 10-4.
1: 10-50.
0: Little Rock has been advised.
1: 10-4.
2: Central, brush one in route.
0: Copy, brush one, go 10 route. It's going to be a disturbance. Physical, Circle K, Bryan Parkway, 7701 Highway 5 North. 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
1: Could you start us times at 1504 Mills Park for an illegal burn? We've already made contact with the homeowner and they're extinguishing it as we speak. We'll be back in service here shortly.
0: Copy, you advise 1504 Mills Park.
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1: Alright, traffic stop. It's going to be a white and black triaxle belt truck, no, up into the rear. We're taking exit 4 off of 440 East.
2: 692 Flutter Road traffic.
1: Six. 57 southbound, taking the 19, Arkansas, Boy George, Ida, 80, Ida.
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3: 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Can I get the return on that 28, please?
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I'm going to work with my next governor, Superman City 2.

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0: 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November 26th, out of Little Rock. Insurance is unconfirmed. 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
1: Okay.

0: couldn't be at the Shannon Hills Police Department. It's a name in 88. Sorry. You'll be talking to an Abby. The phone number is 501-590-9358. 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

0: 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I'll be in 96 for that animal problem on Alexander Road.
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1: 683.
0: 40 eastbound 171, hail for white box, short note 28 to the rear.
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1: 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Out of Benton. 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
1: Having Alice issues. If you could run a Mississippi, did you want my number, please?
0: How about it?
1: It's going to be 802-763-233. Should come back to a blackmail out of Mississippi, a Mr. Tate.
2: 10-4. Show the Galen Tate. 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He shows license. 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
0: Shows, it comes back to your Anthony Sutton subject. 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Medical certification is showing certified. Also, he is going to have an old license out of Arkansas. Shows that he did have numbers, but he is 1052.
1: 10-4.
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1: 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Stand by. 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
2: 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George Mary Ocean, Colorado. 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
0: 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And he advised he was going to hit some of them. 911.
1: Stand for him. I'll be checking in just a few.
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0: 671.
2: 30 westbound, FN 99, Oklahoma 28, Boy Queen 9549.
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1: 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We copy you loud and clear, Bernie. 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
0: 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I'm in 269 LACM heading to the post office and to RedNet. 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
1: Six 8 3 40
0: westbound, just past the 173. I'm going to be out with North Carolina, Lincoln Henry, 4983.
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1: 683.
0: 4 eastbound, passing the 173, you're going to be out with California, 4 Tom King, 4993.
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0: 6 traffic. Section of Rock and Sardis Road, Arkansas 28, Boy Boy Frank, 03 Lincoln. It'll be a black Hyundai Sonata.
1: 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Insurance is confirmed, 1052.
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0: 310, we didn't get a return on 036 St. Paul Lincoln. 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

Florida Rock Central is District 1 unit. Stand by for a stalled CMV coming out of Pulaski County. District 1 units have a stalled semi out of Pulaski County. Going to be 440 eastbound 1 mile marker. On ramp is going to be closed due to the stalled vehicle CMV. We are not being requested. Little Rock Central clear 1731.

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0: 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I'm 10-7. Y'all have a good evening.
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1: 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I appreciate it. 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
1: Do you copy energy? They have a pole that's down here on 229 at Opus. It's just falling over onto some lawns.
2: 229 and where?
1: I mean, 229 Opus.

0: 487, is that a tree on lines or a pole that's on lines?
1: It's one of their poles. 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
0: Copy, I'll let them know.

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0: Energy's been contacted. They said if they need some help when they get there, they'll call us back.
1: Denver.